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If there are any songs you'd like to hear, then message in.

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0: 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If there are any songs you'd like to hear, then message in.
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0: Hey, this is Ryan from Webb. We are really looking forward to coming down to the Carlisle on the 20th of June for our album launch. Also joining us will be Rustorm and Nicotine Wisdom. On the night, there will be a free raffle for anyone who comes along. You'll be able to win some merch from us as well as some merch from Hastings Rock. See you all very soon.
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0: Hey, this is Ryan from Webb. We are really looking forward to coming down to the Carlisle on the 20th of June for our album launch. Also joining us will be Rustorm and Nicotine Wisdom. On the night, there will be a free raffle for anyone who comes along. You'll be able to win some merch from us as well as some merch from Hastings Rock. See you all very soon.

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7: Greetings, Nick here. This coming Monday, I'll be presenting the Monday Night Rock Show at 7 o'clock. I'll be playing the top five in the current rock singles chart. I'll have the two long songs and your requests. That's this coming Monday at 7 p.m. with me, Nick Thomas.

Hey, this is Ryan from Webb. We are really looking forward to coming down to the Carlisle on the 20th of June for our album launch. Also joining us will be Rustorm and Nicotine Wisdom. On the night, there will be a free raffle for anyone who comes along. You'll be able to win some merch from us as well as some merch from Hastings Rock. See you all very soon.

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4: Hastings Rock. Nick Thomas.

Yes. Lovely bit of guitar there. Yeah, that's Tony Mitchell. And Blame It on the Rock and Roll. Yes, good morning to you. Lovely morning, 10 past 10 on this Saturday morning. And before that, you heard Dodgy staying out for the summer. Hello, it is Nick Thomas here on the radio, back on the radio after a disaster. Last Monday, I was putting this studio together. I'm in a new studio, and I was putting it all together, and I thought, oh, no, this doesn't sound right, particularly the microphone. On that one. So I don't know how it's sounding this morning, but hopefully I've got it all going. I couldn't get any messages Monday. I've got them all now. So if you'd like to test it out, text me on the old text number. That'd be good. All the numbers are on the website there. Or you can't phone me anymore in the studio. You used to be able to do that, but the central studio has moved. So you can still phone the central studio, but I'm not there. You see, I'm in my own little one at my house. It's my new one, and I'm just trying it out, and it's sounding okay-ish on the microphone, I think. Right, so a few messages coming in on the old Facebook thingy as well. I will give you a mention. Now, did you hear the news this morning? Tony Iommi has got an MBE, yes, in the new round of honours by the King. Tony Iommi has got a lovely, yes, an MBE. So I thought we'll play a couple from him. Well, first of all, him playing on this one, which is Black Sabbath with Die Young. And then I'm going to play a song, one of Tony's own ones, and that will be after this. So there we are. Welcome along. Hope you can stay here with me. We've got Tom doing your weather at about 10:30 this morning. He'll be on microphone 2. Hopefully that'll work.

Black Sabbath and Die Young. And he did. Dio singing on that one. He did die young, didn't he? Yeah. 10:15, Saturday morning, lovely morning. Tom can have your weather forecast. Poor Tom, he's got to stand up because the cat's on the chair. We did like to disturb him. So I'll tell you what we'll do in a minute, Tom. We'll find you another chair. So he's writing the weather standing up on that one. So we'll have the weather soon. Thank you for all your messages about the microphone as well. really, yeah, I know. So, I'm going to... Obviously, I'll listen back and see what it's like. I think it needs a bit tailoring. It needs a bit more bass on it, possibly. But we'll see. It's working anyway. I think the chopping is your end, sir. I think that's you, Bob, sending in that message, but not sure on that one. Yeah, so thank you, Richard, for your message as well. Yeah. It's the hi-fi. You've got to listen on... you've got to listen on a decent pair of speakers to see what it's like, and in stereo as well. But I think we've done it. It's much better than Monday night, anyway. Right, I digress. So let's press on. Tony Iommi, MBE. Let's play one of his own songs with him playing the excellent guitar solo on this one.

Blade Runner, I've received an MBE, and I'm so thrilled about it. It's great news, and I want to thank everybody involved.

Yes, so there you heard it from the man himself. Thank you for sending me that link. Tony Iommi, MBE, brilliant. Yeah, that was one of his solo little songs he did there. Nice bit of guitar at the end, I could say. Right, 20 past 10. Oh, are you up yet? Yeah, come on, come on. It's a nice day today. Tom's got your weather. He's still writing it out. He hasn't started yet, a poor chap, because I've been busy with different bits and pieces. I must thank you for all your messages this morning. I'll be reading out your names, because I've got so many coming through. But yeah, this is the new studio that I've strung together, and of course I have to get used to where the knobs are and the buttons and bits, so it may not be as slick as normal. We got weather forecast, might be a bit late because he's just writing it out now. And meanwhile, let's take something from Budgie, shall we? This is a crash course in brain surgery. Oh yes, Hastings Rock Radio.

Oh, dear. Yeah, poor Tom hadn't got ear headphones either. There's only one headphone socket on here. There's another output, but he'll be all right. I'll lend him the headphones when he does the weather. We haven't quite finished writing it yet, so I think he'll do it after the next one, on that one. Yeah, so we've got a couple of new songs coming up as well. Peter Frampton's got a new one out. It's rather good. I should be playing that. I'll say hello to Richard over there in France. Hello to you, sir. Thank you for your reports on the microphone. No more bass. Okay, right. Okay, I won't then. And Ralph. Thank you, Ralph. He's listening on the hi-fi there, and he says it's sounding fine. That's good. That's good. And Bob as well. Yeah. M-A-T. Bob Matt. Yeah. Thank you for your reports on that. You didn't put your name on the text, but I guessed it was you. Who else we got? Dave YBO. Yeah. Hello, Dave. Yeah. Good old studio there. I see. Righto. Where are we? I don't know. Oh, I know. We're going to play some Def Leppard for you.

0: Yes, the Rolling Stones, of course. And before that, you heard Def Leppard with Nine Lives. Right, stand by for Tom, who's going to read the weather on microphone two. Let's see if this works.
1: Hastings Rock weather.
2: A lovely sunny this afternoon. Temperature 18 degrees, but a bit wind on the coast. Tonight, the moon will shine with clear skies. Temperature 10 degrees. Tonight, Sunday, a sunny start, bit more cloud in the afternoon, but no rain. Ring February lights on Sunday.
1: Hastings Rock weather.

Yeah, that's the title of the song and the title of the band, Alabama Crow. Gosh. Great stuff. Oh, no, don't start saying that again. Hello, Andrew. Thank you, Mr. M&S. Thank you for your report on the microphone. No more about the microphone. It's the music that matters. Right, so hello to Alex. Good afternoon to you. He says, lovely day out there. Hope it lasts. Well, Tom reckons it will. it's going to get better or more sunshine after. There's a little bit of cloud floating about. Tomorrow's going to be good, too. Viv Tate's there, along with Simon. Yeah, hello, Simon and Viv. Jolly, oh no, Johnny, what a man, Galliano, hello to you, sir. Daniel's there, thanks for your report, Daniel. Daniel's one of our new DJs, he's very good as well. The music he plays, I love it. Who else we got? John Morris, he's, oh yeah, you're on Winchelsea Beach. No, you're in Winchelsea Beach. Yes, that's the name of the village. Yes, of course. God, I should know. Elsie there, you're on your way back from Limerton Spa after travelling back, at the moment. Okay. And Carol, thanks for your message, and Richie as well. Thank you very much, everyone. Now, this next one I'm going to play, I'm going to play it after this. Pride of Lions have a new single out, and I think it's rather good, but in a way, I think it's a little bit like Van Halen. So what I'm going to do is play Van Halen's very special guitar piece called Eruption, and then I'm going to play the new single from Pride of Lions, which is called Unbridled. But we will see. Have a listen to Van Halen first. Let me know what you think.

0: Yes. So that was Van Halen, Eddie Van Halen, on guitar as well. And I thought, I don't know, I've changed my mind now. I'm going to play you now the new single from Pride of Lions. And it does start off a little bit like that, but it's, in a way, it's nothing like it. And I wish I'd not mentioned it now. But have a listen, see what you think.
1: 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Now, here's a recent release.

0: new single from Pride of Lions. It's called Unbridled. Bit of phase in there as well. It's 10 to 11, yeah. My clock is not in the middle. I'll have to move that, because I moved the desk over, but I didn't move the clock, so it's a job to see it. But yeah, 10 to 11, if you're listening live on this Saturday morning. I will repeat this on Sunday afternoon. If there's space, I may not. We'll see. We'll see how we go. Right, so coming up after the break, we have some Lenny Kravitz.
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Ooh, mind your throat, Lenny. Yeah, Lenny Kravitz that was, and Paralyzed. He sounded like he was getting a bit, you know, rough at the end there. Poor Tom's having to stand up in the studio, but I don't know, he's all right. See, the cat has got the chair, so he didn't really want to move it off. Hello to Kaylee Marie, thank you for your picture of your cat, and... Claire Simpson's listening in. She's going back to sleep, I say. Right, so Tom's off to the fairground. Yeah, we're going to the fairground this afternoon after the show. Yes, yes. Now, the fairground's been here for a while. It's off soon, but it's here today. And I heard Simon Vaness, he does the morning show on Mondays and Wednesdays, 6 o'clock early he is, and he played this song. I thought, oh, it's quite appropriate. So we'll play it again. Oh, wow. It is Saturday. It's been a while since you played it on Wednesday. It's from the band White Lies. And it says, and it's called Farewell to the Fairground.

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0: It's the Killers. I've had a look. There's no room to repeat the programme tomorrow. But I want to repeat it because I want to hear what the microphone sounds like. Not just that, there's been some great music. So we'll probably repeat it another day. Maybe Monday. Although I'm on Monday night as well. Not to worry, not to worry. We'll be fine, we'll be fine. Now, I've got to tell you about Sharp Promotions. Together with Hastings Rock, we're bringing you Web. That's the band Web. And they've got a new album launch. Yes, yes, yes. And that's on the 20th of June at the Carlisle Rock Pub. We've got special guests, Nicotine Wisdom, like them, and Russ Storm as well. They're three of Hastings Rock favourites. Yes, they are, mine too. Now, if you want to win a merch bag on the night, you get a free ticket as you go in, and you could be a winner. There's only one rule, though. You've got to collect it on the night.
1: Hey, this is Ryan from Webb. We're really looking forward to coming down to the Carlisle on the 20th of June for our album launch. Also joining us will be Russ Storm and Nicotine Wisdom. On the night, there will be a free raffle for anyone who comes along. You'll be able to win some merch from us, as well as some merch from Hastings Rock. See you all very soon.
0: Ah, yes, that's Ryan from Webb on that one. Right, pressing on, pressing on. Oh, we are.

0: Paul, we do like a bit of Papa Roach. Oh, lovely. She loves me not. You remember picking off the petals off the daisy? Yeah, I'm looking at the album cover there. They've got the daisy on the cover. Really good. I do like Papa Roach. Yes, maybe you don't. But I bet you like Peter Frampton. Got his new single coming up next. Did promise you that. And yeah, I think it's really good from Peter Frampton. Yep, he's still going. What a man. I want to do the gig guide for you for today and tomorrow, but my computer's on a go slow. I don't know quite what's happened. I think I'll try a restart. We'll give it a go. Meanwhile, let's have a listen to Peter Frampton and his new single.
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0: See, told ya. Good that, eh? New one from Peter Frampton. That's a new single, Lions at the Gate. Very nice, very nice. 11:15. And I'm still looking for a slot to repeat the show. It has to be sort of afternoon or evening, probably in the evening sometime, because we never repeat them the same time. Because, you know, you'd listen again, wouldn't you? It's for people that haven't got up yet. And there's a few of you, I know. No, you're okay, you're okay. It's a nice day, though. Yeah, you should get out. Me and Tom going to the fun fair on the Oval, it is. Yeah, just down the road a bit. And then we're going to go for a few beers in the afternoon. And then come back for a fish and chip supper. Lovely. Couldn't be better. What do you think about that, Tom?
1: Yeah.
0: Yeah, he likes that. Yeah. Right, so looking at the programmes for today, Saturday, Gordon Cooper's here along at 2 o'clock with his Rocks Alphabet. Yeah, he's doing the whole alphabet in that one. Then he's going to start again with different songs, I think. Emma Scott's here. Brilliant. I do love Emma Scott with the plug-in baby a radio show. She's here at 6 o'clock tonight. Heard the repeat, I think it was yesterday. Some great music, a lot of modern rock and some indie rock as well. Well, same thing really. And then at 10 o'clock, Peter Anthony with his Cubone radio show. A very good show. Never used to listen to that, but do quite a lot now. I love it. And then Magnus Shaw is along at 10 o'clock tonight with his No More Heroes show. Very nice, very nice. Right, let's press on. Bit of Michael Schenker, I feel. He's coming on. Here he is with Lost Horizons.

0: from the album Armed and Ready, the Michael Schenker Group. And that was Lost Horizon. 7 minutes long, that one. But great guitar. Oh, I love it. I love it.
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0: So let's have a look at what's happening in and around Hastings. Out at Staple Cross this Saturday night, or Saturday afternoon, the House Band are playing at 4 o'clock. Must get over to the Cross Inn there at Staple Cross. It's a great little venue and great beer too. At the Piper in St Leonard's, they've got a 7th anniversary celebration thing going on. The Bevis Frond are there. Yeah, they're a band that used to play there a long time ago, and they are from Hastings. It's a ticketed event. Oh, dear. And at the White Rock, I say, we've got the Jammed. The Jammed. Obviously, a jam tribute group. $22.50 to get in on that one. Start time, 8 o'clock Saturday. I'm going to play some jam next. I love them. At the Carlisle, it's Punk Night. There's 3 bands playing. There, that's good. Jason McNiff is down there in Robinson Street again with his friends. He's there at 5.30 in the coffee house. Great coffee. And they do Tom's Milk as well, which is good. Right, so what else we got? Oh, Barnaby's Lounge, the other band. Yeah, seen them a few times. Great band, 5 o'clock. Looking at Sunday, Kevin Jones is playing the King's Head at St Leonard's. I'll probably be there as well. The Royal Oak at Pet has a fabulous Red Diesel. And the Queen's Head at Icklesham, Groove UK. Jenny Lynn's got Lost Twangos. They're all right as well. And that's it. Oh, Porters in the High Street as well on Sunday. Brilliant. Jamie Smart is there.
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do like the Jam playing the White Rock tonight. Not the Jam, but the Jammed. Yes, ought to get along to that, really. I do. I really love a bit of... it's the early punk rock, wasn't it, really, I suppose. But that was good, that was good. All right, so on Sunday... Oh, Sunday's programmes are looking good. It's full up on Sunday. That's why I can't get me repeating. Not that I want to. I'm going to whip it in on Tuesday, actually. Tuesday evening at 5. I think that's what I'll do. Yeah, put it in after Mark Stafford, because I want to hear how this microphone sounds. And, yeah, you might get a chance to hear it again as well. Right, so Ralph Windsor's here bright and early Sunday morning at 9 o'clock with his ballad show. Yes, rock ballads, that is, of course. And he's sponsored by 1066 Property. We have to say that. And, yeah, jolly good. Gordon Cooper's here. He's here at... 1 o'clock with his golden hour. You have to guess the hour on that one. And then Rick Triumph, hooray! He's back on Sunday at 2 o'clock with his Incompetence and Chaos show. Dan Hack is back. He's done this is his third show, I think. No, second show. Anyway, he's here at 5 o'clock on Sunday, and a damn good show it was too. It's called Afternoon Anthems, so I should be definitely listening to that one Sunday afternoon at 5. Then Simon House is here with his variety mix, and I bet he starts off with a 1930s track. He normally does. And then Mark Nielsen finishes off on Sunday with his Let's Do the Rock and Roll Several Times. Oh no, Let the Good Times Roll, something like that. That's at 9 o'clock as well. Right, so that's Sunday's programmes. Now, let's have a look. Oh, it's half past 11. Oh, my life. We've only got half hour to go. You know, we play some local stuff for you. Here's a band that used to play Hastings a lot. They're called The Candies.

Yeah, local band, The Candies. I do like that. Sound a bit punky, don't you think? Now, Paul McCartney has a new album out. Yeah, and jolly good it is too. Well, some of the songs are. I'm going to play one that I particularly like now. This one's called Lost Horizons from Paul McCartney's new album.

Yeah, Mr. Paul McCartney track from his new album there. All right, so my computer's gone again. Oh, we'll sort something out. I'll tell you what we do. We'll play this one. Remember this one? Oh, I love it. From Plan B.

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British Lion, that's the band, and that was called Burning. And apparently it's still... Richard, over there in France, gosh, 29 degrees, he says. So he's come in for a short break to have his lunch to get out the heat. Well done for getting everything done before that. Do have a listen on your proper headphones. I'm popping a bit, I think. Yep, I'm definitely popping. Hello to Ian. Thank you for your report. Thank you very much, sir. And good to know you're listening. We've got Emily Belfield as well, and several others who have just joined us. Where have you been? I don't know. Right, still to come, Manic Street Preachers, but a bit of Diamond Head as well. Oh, and Suede. In fact, let's play Suede now, shall we? Why not? Here's one, a blast from the past. It got to number 17 in the charts all those years ago. Suede are still going, but this is an oldie from them. It's called Metal Mickey.

0: Manic Street Preachers, and that was called Autumn Song. Very nice, very nice. Well, it's just about time for me to go and press on. I'm going to play you, finish you off. Finish you off. Finish off with Diamond Head coming up in a bit. After me, oh, yes, we got the Async Rock playlist. Ah, up until Gordon Cooper takes over at 1 o'clock. And the playlist is basically what I'm playing now. So there's some good music in there. Right. So, I'll repeat the show on Tuesday. So if you're listening on the Tuesday repeat, then Matt Turpin will be here shortly with his Hastings Noise. Lovely, lovely. So thanks for all your messages today. It sort of seems to be working. Got to get used to it. Me and Tom are off down the old fairground on that one. So, Tom?
1: Yes?
0: Are we going to the fairground?
1: Yeah, we're off the fairground.
0: Yeah, and what are we doing after that?
1: And after that, we're off the club.
0: Oh, yeah, we will. Right, here's Diamond Head. Set my soul on fire.

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0: 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I'll be giving you some of the stories behind the songs. 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

0: Hey, Ralph Windsor here. 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

Hi, and thanks for joining me for today's episode of Rock's Rock Alphabet with me, the Rockmeister. Final week for all the bands beginning with the letter T. So for those of you who have been listening all the way through for the last few weeks of the band T, and you're still thinking, well, why hasn't he played this band? Why hasn't he played that band? Hopefully today I will round up the ones that I've missed. And in some instances, I'm saving the best till last. So all the bands for the next hour begin with the letter T. Start off today's show with Thin Lizzy and their classic Whiskey in the Jar. This, another classic from Toto 4, is Africa.

Kicking off today's show with a good selection of bands beginning with the letter T. You've just heard from the album Fury, Tokyo Blade and I Am Unbroken. Before that, Taste from the late 60s, early 70s with Blister on the Moon. From Toto 4 was Africa, of course, and Toto. And Thin Lizzy with Whiskey in a Jar. Whiskey or drinks seems to be the theme on today's show, because as you've already had your whiskey in the jar, do you fancy a little bit of tequila?

We're just past the halfway stage of today's show, and from the early 70s, you just heard 10 Years After with Love Like a Man. Before that, a little bit of hair metal from Tesla and Modern Day Cowboy and Television from their album Shaving Peaches was Tequila. From the album Laughing on Judgment Day, coming up next is Thunder with Low Life in High Places.

Rapidly running out of time and rapidly running out of playlist as well. But I reckon I've timed it just about right to get all the tracks in and still get to the end of the show with no silence on the end. You've just heard Twisted Sister, and we're not going to take it. Before that, the Traveling Wilburys with End of the Line. Top Loader from the album Onkers Big Mocha and Dancing in the Moonlight. And then before that, Thunder with Low Life in High Places. One of the two tracks I want to play for you before it's time for me to bid you my fond farewells is this one from the album Electric Warrior. This is T-Rex and Hot Love.

The twin lead guitars of Trespass and Stormchild brings us to the end of today's show. Before that, I say a little bit of glam rock from the 70s with T-Rex and Hot Love. I'm going to finish off with Travis with a question: why does it always rain on me? Well, you peruse and think that one over. Just be around to join me for another episode next week of Rock's Rock Alphabet with me, the Rockmeister. But until then, thanks for listening as always, and see you next week. Bye for now.

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Hi, Simon here. Just reminding you, I'll be with you every Monday morning from 6 to 8 to help you start the day. I know, just when you thought Monday mornings couldn't be any worse, I'm here to lighten them up. We will play you a de-stressing tune every Monday to help you start the day in a better way. That's Hastings Rock with me, Simon Vaness, 6 till 8 every Monday morning. Speak to you then.

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Well, there might be a little bit of noise, but not too much noise on the Plugin Baby radio show. Hello, how you doing? So that was Pika Is My Name featuring ENGX, and the Wild Hearts TV Tan kicked things off. And it's another big show for you, filled with great new tunes and some classics as well. I've got Unpeople to Come. I've got the new one from Deep Purple. I've got Ricky Warwick and Lakeview. I've got the rock version of the opera tune Nessun Dorma on the way in just a bit. After Kyle Daniel, this is Hard Travelling Man.

celebrating its 30th anniversary. Oh my God, how can it be that old? But a new remix version of Swallowed by Bush. And before that, a reimagining of Puccini's Nessun Dorma to coincide with the start of the FIFA World Cup 2026. Oh, it is on. Well done to Chandra. Great cover of that. Nessun Dorma, we will win. On the way, I've got something new from Circle of Origin. I've got Unpeople. I'll have a bit of Coastal Fire Department and the new one from Muse right here on the Plug In Baby Radio Show.

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Well, I'm totally loving those guys right now. They're Lakeview. The song is out now. It's called Wreck My Night, and it plays on the Plugin Baby radio show. My name's Emma Scott. Hello, how you doing? Before Lakeview, I played you Ricky Warwick, the title track to his forthcoming new album out in September. It was Fire and Vengeance. And next up, a first play on the show from a band from Doncaster, UK, called Circle of Origin. The new EP, Gallows, is out now, and this is from it. It's called Watching the Walls.

one of the first players on the show this week from West is Lonely. The song's Bad Dog. Nice sort of acoustic start, bit of sort of indie rock going on, and then it turns into a proper emo sounding tune as well. I like that one from West is Lonely. And before that, I played you the new one from Deep Purple, Arrogant Boy, from their new album Splat, which is out at the beginning of July. I hope you're well. It's Emma Scott right here playing you the best guitar tunes, old and new. And if you're in a band or you're a musician releasing new music and you'd quite like it played on the show, I might be able to sort that out for you. Just get in touch via the website, pluginbaby.com, just like Coastal Fire Department did not so long ago. And they're on the way soon, right here on the Plugin Baby Radio Show.

blows away the cobwebs, doesn't it? It's new from Unpeople. It's called Clouds. Those guys have got a busy summer 2026 in store, playing lots of festivals. So enjoy if you get to see Unpeople. I've got Coastal Fire Department on in just a bit. I've got the new one from Muse as well. And next up, something a little bit poppier than Unpeople, from a band from London called Sweet Gorilla. This is out now. It's called Good Thing on the Plug In Baby Radio Show.

Bit of grunge from Guernsey, from Coastal Fire Department. That is Come Together, which is out now. Before that, Good Thing from Sweet Gorilla on the way in hour number two. We'll kick things off with The Hives. Looking forward to playing you that. I've got something new from Seven Dust. Avatar will be on. We've got new Mastodon and Shinedown as well, and taking us closer to that little lot, the new one from Muse, Hexagons, after The Rooks. This is Nothing to Lose.

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Scum of the Sea on the Plug-In Baby Radio Show, a song written to celebrate the good people of Newquay who are definitely not scum of the sea. Before that, it was The Hives. I can't believe that song is now nearly 26 years old. It was Main Offender. So we're off and running in hour number two. I've got Seven Dust on the way, the SKBs, the Samurai Seven. I've got Jailer, I've got Spinners, loads of great bands and artists. Some you've heard of, some you haven't. Maybe you're going to find your new favourite band. Who knows? Maybe it's going to be Least We Got Shoes. This is one of their songs from their new album, Chapter 2. It's called Richest Man.

0: I am loving those guys right now. They're Seven Dust. The song is Threshold, as featured on their current album, One, their brand new album, celebrating nearly three decades of being Seven Dust. Absolutely amazing. And they've got tickets on sale now for a UK tour in December, so grab them while you can. Before Seven Dust, I played you The Tamers with Blood Money, and Least We Got Shoes with Richest Man. So I hope you're good. My name's Emma Scott. Plenty more to come with Skindred and Avatar and the SKBs on the Plug In Baby Radio Show.
1: I'm a mountain.

Well, that's an absolute delight. The Samurai 7. It's called Punching Down, the original lineup of Oxford's legendary pop punk four-piece, and their first release in 25 years. Punching Down is out now from the Samurai 7. I played you These Wicked Rivers before that with Ain't No Smoke, and I've got Avatar's new single on the way in just a bit on the Plugin Baby radio show. After something new from the UK's SKBs with beautiful vocals once again by Sarah. This is from their upcoming second album. It's called The Prying Eye.

Those guys having an absolutely awesome 2026 so far. They're Skindred, number one album, wasn't it, this time around? Can I Get Her? I mean, you've got to love a song with a whoop whoop in, haven't you? Before Skindred, I played you the new one from Avatar. Totally loving these guys as well. The song Crying Fire, which is a standalone single not featured on the album Don't Go Into the Forest. They've been supporting Metallica a lot lately. They've got a big UK tour coming as well later on this year. Good times for Avatar right now. And Mastodon are back with their first full-length album since 2021. That is coming. And we've got a new single from those guys on the way on the Plug In Baby radio show.

Now that is good. It's new from Mastodon, Your Ghosts Again, from their upcoming first full-length album since 2021. Those guys have been around for about 26 years as well and still sounding fresh. And if you've got something fresh that you're releasing and you'd like me to play it on the show, I might be able to do that for you. 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And they're on the way in just a bit after the new one from Jayla. This is called Hate to See It End on the Plugin Baby Radio Show. 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

That's the new one from Shinedown from the album 8, which is out now. 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And before that, London Spinalls via Buenos Aires. It was Choose to Believe. And I can hardly believe it, but that's almost it from me, Emma Scott, this week. But back same time, same place next week. 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And if you've missed any of the previous shows, you can check all of those out on mixcloud.com/Emma Scott. Hopefully I'll catch you next week. Have a great week. I'll leave you with this modern classic from Garbage.

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1: For another exciting show, starting off with the power play this week, new from Dogstar, new album on the way, very good. And yes, that is Keanu Reeves on bass. That one's called Math.

gotta admit, that's a terrific version of that Zombies classic. That is Hookers and Blow. And Time of the Season is the name of the song. You'll know that one. Come on, you know that one. It's in the back room, forgotten about, surely. Ah, there it is. It's like welcoming back an old friend. My goodness, I haven't heard or seen from you for ages. New from Inspiral Carpets, a Cuba Dragon.

And it ends just like that, just while I was really getting into it. No, but it's a good record, isn't it? In Spiral Carpets, Drag the Bag. I'm glad I wasn't scrolling when that suddenly finished. You know, it could have caught me out. I mean, that is the thing. You very often get caught out. If you are a scroller, you'll know what I'm talking about. We're all scrollers these days. Q-Burn, the home of the scroller. Just joking. Right, we got a couple of spotlights on the way, as you well know. You know, I mean, this is the normal thing. And this week, I mean, far from normal, let's face it, it's very groovy. We've got a spotlight coming up in a few moments with All Them Witches. They've got a new album out, and I'll give you details a little later on. And in the second hour, we'll be looking into Taurus Tracker and their latest album, Stickin' Boy, and pulling four tracks from that. So it's all good stuff here. Meantime, you know, Tim Butler, brother to Richard Butler from the Psychedelic Furs, a very, very important man in the engine room in this terrific, terrific band. As, you know, health-wise not been too good. And he's had to go into hospital and have a triple bypass. So it's a serious thing. But I understand the operation at this stage in the game has gone very well, and he is recovering quickly. And I'm sure the Psychedelic Furs will update their cancelled gigs, because a lot of people had bought tickets for this period. When unfortunately Tim had to go into hospital and was advised not to go on tour, I should imagine. So we wish him well, and I mean that from the heart. This band are extremely important, and Tim had a lot to do with the opening track from their debut album, which came out in 1980, India.

the Psychedelic Fuzz. Get well soon, Tim. That's India. First track of side one of their debut album came out in 1980. The Psychedelic Fuzz. Good from the name onwards.

Ruben, your syndicated alternative music radio show with me, PA. That's All Them Witches, brand new album out right now, and the album is called Room of Mirrors. Let me just check. I think I'm right, or Hall of Mirrors. Let me check. It's on the back of my head, and I should know. Let me just have a quick look. Hang on. Just checking on the old social media here. Yeah, I should know all about this. House of Mirrors. Okay, so what did I say? Did I say that anyway? House of Mirrors is the name of the album. All Them Witches. It's out now. And, you know, I'd show the good music the respect it's due. And always buy hard copy if I were you. I mean, does that make sense? That track, by the way, on the new album that we've just heard, Aethernet.

0: very seriously. Very good. A new album out now from All Them Witches. It is recommended here at Q-Burn. Culling Line, and before that, Ethernet. Like Ethernet, but with a big A in front. So A-E-thernet. Okay, I don't know why. Yeah, don't ask me, but I'll look into it, all right?
1: Peter P.A. Anthony presents another great Q-Burn live event on June 26th at Hampton Sailing Club. 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

As the Rolling Stones' new album drops July 10th, it's called Foreign Tongues. That's a single from it right now, In the Stars, at Cuba.

Yeah, looking forward to, fronting the night down at the Hampton Sailing Club this coming month. It'll be June 26th. And, Chords UK, Chris Pope and the Chords UK, which you've just heard there with the Hipsters of London, will be your headlining. And then we've got, Marv Valentine in full support. And opening it up, Lawyer and the Draper. But right now, let's hear Marv Valentine, and then we'll get into another couple of tracks, Under the Spotlight with All Them Witches. Album tracking with their brand new album, which is out now. I'd get hard copy if I were you.

0: Mark Valentine. That's Mark with a C, by the way. High in the underground at Cuburn, in for the duration on your favourite station. PA here just putting them on, pulling them off, and then putting them on again. And bringing you, you know, artists under the spotlight, like now.
1: And march forever on.

all them witches, Saturn song. They got a new album out right now. Go to the website, find out if they're playing. They may well be. And believe me, they are recommended.

New album out now from All Them Witches, featured under the spotlight for the first hour this week. We had Saturn Song and then Red Rocking Chair. Yeah, so I'd get hard copy if I were you. Go to their website, find out if they're playing near you, go and see them. They're, you know, going to be very, very big soon. So, you know, if you want to see them in a, I don't know, fairly intimate situation and not just an arena, go to the website, see if you can get some tickets. It won't be long before they're filling arenas. Plenty of Ozzy Osbourne, Black Sabbath influence on that particular track, and probably throughout the whole band. Going to squeeze this in before the top. I won't get it all in, but, you know, we'll get all of it, most of it. You know, we'll get the juicy bits. That's what I mean. This is Broken Radios and Shadows on the Wall at Q Burn with me, PA.

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0: is Power Playing All This Week here at Cuba, and certainly hope you're into that one. Dog Star, Keanu Reeves on bass. And the song is called Math. They have a new album out. I'd get hard copy if I were you.
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Peter Frampton from his brand new album. It's really good, isn't it? That's Lions at the Gate. I have a suspicion that they're slightly political lyrically, that one, but we know what he's saying. That's for sure.

That is really good, isn't it? Stray Radio. Yeah, we got Broken Radios, we got Stray Radio, we got Radio, we got, yeah, it's all going on, let's face it. We've got a smart device nowadays, we don't even need a radio, but it's still called a radio show. But you can get us on regular radio if you want, FM, and, you know, other places in AM. It's still around if you want the authentic sound. Right, let's get into the second spotlight as we dip into the brand new and current album. It's been out for a few months now, actually. So the current album from Taurus Tracker from Notting Hill. And the album is Stickin' Boy. It's a rock opera like The Who used to put on. They've already put it on the stage in the West End, and it was a sellout. So this is terrific news. Anyway, a couple of tracks from the album Sticking Boy. This is Taurus Tracker.

Excellent stuff from Stickin' Boy, the current album from Taurus Tracker, all the way from Notting Hill, these guys. And yeah, that's Truth or Dare, one of my favorite tracks from it. But another one right now called Punk Rock Grifter. This is Taurus Tracker.

first couple of tracks, another two tracks to come later on this hour before the end of the show. Sticking Boy is the name of the album. It's a rock opera as well. I'd get hard copy if I were you and show to good music the respect it's due. We had Truth or Dare and Punk Rock Grifter. It's all about a sticking boy, you know, back in the 80s and probably the 70s, you know, guys used to have gigs where they just used to fill every red phone box they could find up with all sorts of adverts, usually for girls, you know, ladies of the night, etc., etc. You couldn't go to a phone box without, you know, being confronted by zillions of them. And that's what this is all about. Stickin' Boy is the hero. He's the guy that goes around for very little money and puts all these cards in phone boxes. And basically, that's where the musical has come from. You know, just a little spark like that, and there it is. It's a Notting Hill thing. Very rarely do tourist tracker come out of Notting Hill. We'll have to see if we can, you know, perhaps tempt them down for a Q-Burn live event at the Sailing Club in Hampton. But that is, you know, out of London, and indeed out of West London. I don't know. We'll have to try and tease them into it. But certainly hope that works out. Another two tracks to come. So stay tuned to Q-Burn, in for the duration on your favorite station.

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3: 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The Peter Anthony Show. Habit forming. Side effects include euphoria.

as the Lawyer and the Draper, and the true story behind Caught on a Train. All right, now, let's... yeah, look, I mean, I meant to play this track by Ronnie Wood after we played, you know, Tourist Tracker, because it would have been gone, it would have been, you know, go so well. That's what I'm trying to say. But I missed out on it. Played something else which fitted in equally as nicely. But it's not going to stop me playing this for you.

He has a right to complain, if you ask me. The standard of outlaws these days simply isn't, or aren't, what they were. Yeah, that's Rolling Stone Ronnie Wood from his solo album, Fearless. It's an anthology, and that's a track called Outlaws. And that brings us nicely to another two tracks from Taurus Tracker. And it'll work well this way round too. No, it's not going to play. Okay, hang on. Let me pull it. No, listen, this happens every once in a while. Don't worry. I'm on top of this. Let me just pull that out of there and stick it in the other player. You know, these things need servicing. I mean, the amount of work they do, you know, over the years, it's. I'm not surprised that occasionally, and you know, they just get a bit flaky. But, you know, don't worry about it. It's all, the way I look at it, anything that goes wrong on a live show is all part of the program. Yeah, it's true.

0: It's a game, not a great track from Sticking Boy from Tourist Tracker under the spotlight for the second week here at Q-Burn. All kinds of tracks on this particular album, and it is a soundtrack, a rock opera, a working play, a stage production. It's already been a sellout. Terrific stuff. 19 tracks of original songs all on the album. It's well worth having. I'd get hard copy if I were you. Mick Jones from The Clash often is a part of Tourist Tracker in some way, either lends some guitar to a track here and there or produces, and I wouldn't be too surprised if he isn't involved with this one as well. I'm just looking at the small print, but can't see anything at this stage, although I've probably missed it. I think he probably is involved in some way. It's definitely got the that special sound that The Clash had, that Jones had with Big Audio Dynamite. It's in there, isn't it? They are recommended. Terrific. Sticking Boy, new album out from Tourist Tracker, and the final track after that. Here's the final track now.
1: Sticking Boy. Start at lunchtime, finish at 9, £50 a day.

Tourist track and the album Sticking Boy. It's like their version of Tommy from The Who. It's a rock opera. And, you know, go to see it live if I were you. If you see it, you know, if they do another stage production, it'll be great. The last one was a sellout. Sticking Boy from Tourist Track, you know, from Notting Hill, London. And, yeah, we've had four tracks from that now. And like I said, on the album, 19 tracks, all original songs from the band. Featuring guests, you know, occasionally Jenny Bell stars on there on one of the tracks. You know, and various other people. But it's worth having, that's for sure. Right, let's move on. How about this from the Buttons?

That's the buttons and medication. Yeah, it starts off a lot like the Velvet Underground's heroin, but obviously it does that purposely in the title Medication. It kind of gives it to you, doesn't it? But yeah, it develops into a very good song of their own. The buttons, they're people to watch, that's for sure. Q-Bernard is PA, just winging my way through another edition. Certainly hope it's hitting the spot your end.

0: We got there in the end. Brian Houston from Hot Diggity. Current single, Summer's Coming. Let's hope it hasn't already been and gone by the time you catch this show. That's it. I'll see you in a week's time. Same time, same place for another edition of Cuba. And thanks for listening.
1: 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Anthony presents another great Cuburn live event on June 26th at Hampton Sailing Club. 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
3: 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Welcome.

As a sometime Guardian reader, I would imagine Morrissey wouldn't want me playing that. Well, I just did. And anyway, I played it for Johnny Marr. The Smiths still hits the spot. Quite a few DJs claim that the song is about them and actually wear it as a badge of honour. It was the Smiths, of course. So welcome along, my friends, to this edition of No More Heroes. My name's Magnus Shaw. This is your favourite weekly music show, where it is all about the music. And coming up on this particular programme, you can expect music from Big Audio Dynamite, Echo and the Bunnymen, and Brandon Flowers. They're all waiting in the wings, but first on stage, the Style Council.

0: Come on now, you can't play Going Underground over and over again. And sometimes it's good to find Paul Weller in one of his less angry moods.
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That was very definitely the first song I ever heard by REM, and walked around for a good few weeks thinking it was by the Psychedelic Furs. But it was genuinely great to find a band I'd never heard of before making such wonderful music.

I have recently started to work my way through the X-Files back catalogue, which can be found on Amazon Prime. And in fact, I will nominate as my television recommendation for this week. They're all on there, every single episode. There's a lot of them, more than you probably remember. However, I am delighted to say they are still very, very good shows. And perhaps no coincidence that we just played Mulder and Scully by Catatonia.

Wonder if anybody ever thought how wonderful it would be if Mick Jones from The Clash and the filmmaker Don Letts got together and created a band. Well, they found out, didn't they? Because that band were Big Audio Dynamite, and that was from their debut album, The Bottom Line.

0: It's No More Heroes playing Public Image Limited, and this is not a love song. 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

Well, when I was in my early 20s, that was playing in almost every nightclub you happened to go in. But I haven't heard recently, so it was the ideal choice for the Midget Gem, a Sly Fox, Let's Go All The Way.

Anyone who knows me, at least vaguely, knows I'm, well, at least ambivalent about the genius of Radiohead. I do find them a little bit introspective, really, really very miserable, and a little tuneless. However, that is not a bad track. High and Dry from the album The Bends.

0: 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Early Echo and the Bunnymen. 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

So as everyone was making a hot fuss about the Killers, you see what I did there, Brandon Flowers slipped out a rather excellent solo album. And from it, that was the first single, I think. It's called Crossfire.

0: I'm belying the rumour that we just throw this stuff together. If we're talking about first singles, released before the huge selling West End Girls, and then I think released again, and then probably again after that, the Pet Shop Boys, Love Comes Quickly, and that is a bit of a theme tune for myself and Mrs. The Magnus Shaw.
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0: Twin Peaks on No More Heroes, and this week the Go-Go's, Our Lips Are Sealed, and before that, a song from them called Head Over Heels. And now I want you to stay exactly where you are, because the Vintage Hour is next, with more musical features aplenty. Oh, and I almost forgot to tell you that next week's show is a celebration of women in rock and pop. So if you have a favourite female artist or female-led band, then please give us a few hints and tips here in the studio. And here are those all-important contact details.
1: 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You are entering a portal to the past, back to a world before 1979. Welcome to the No More Heroes Vintage Hour.

0: The Edgar Winter Band, a song called Frankenstein. Edgar Winter had a brother who was also a rock guitarist, and he was called Johnny Winter. And, well, you'd be amazed at how much they look like each other, so much so that you have to wonder if it was only the genuine fans who knew which brother had recorded which song.
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Not the only Bob Dylan song covered by Brian Ferry. A Hard Rain's Gonna Fall is one that immediately springs to mind, but that one is It's All Over Now, Baby Blue.

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